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0: 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Oh, oh, oh.
1: Dough!
0: A deer, a female deer.
1: Ray!
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Once you have these notes in your heads, you can sing a million different tunes by mixing them up, like this. 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
1: Then on a road with a load to tote heard lay on lay on.
2: Men in the midst of a tumble dote heard lay on lay on lay.
0: Men drinking beer with a foe.

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1: She yodeled back to the lonely goathead.
0: Lady, oh lady, oh low. Soon her mama with a gleaming gloat heard, lady, oh lady, oh lady, mm-hmm. What did you?

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0: 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Oh, oh, oh.
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0: lady, oh lady, oh lady.
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